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It's Sideshow. You know, my kids have Frozen and Moana for movie soundtracks, or those Disney movies that they knew all the words to. For me, it was The Lion King. This is Elton John, Circle of Life on Wow FM.

0: lot of things this Thanksgiving, but especially the songs that make us say, wow, I haven't heard that in a while. 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
2: This is Wow Weather.
3: Tonight, partly cloudy, 30% chance of showers in the early evening, a low of 0. Tomorrow, sunny, a high of 13. Overnight tomorrow, increasing cloud, 40% chance of showers, a low of 7. And on Wednesday, cloudy, 60% chance of showers, a high of 19. I'm Bob Kabinga with Arne Pryor's Breaking and Local News.

Why'd you come in here looking like that? It's Dolly Parton, Just Great Songs on Wow FM. My name is Sideshow. We're going to take a look back with today in Stuff That Happened. Coming up shortly, first Del DeBarge. Who's Johnny? Just Great Songs on Wow FM.

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0: Today in Stuff That Happened, October 5th, 1789. Thousands of women marched from Paris to Versailles during the French Revolution, forcing the royal family back to Paris, which just goes to prove that if you want a bunch of men to do something, you just need to get women to tell them to do it. Also this day, October 5th, 1931, Clyde Pangborn and Hugh Herndon completed the first nonstop flight across the Pacific. 41 hours on a plane, no movies, no Wi-Fi, no leg room. Air Canada's like, check. We can do that too. That's today and stuff that happened. This is Big Country, just great songs on WOW.

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I asked the question tonight, what's something people do because of social media that makes no sense to you? Brenda says, recording every meal before eating it. I say, go ahead. Take a photo of that meal before eating it because it's not going to look that pretty for long, right? They put a lot of work into making it look good. Eddie Rabbit, Now I Love a Rainy Night on WOW FM.

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I asked the question tonight, what's something people do because of social media that makes no sense to you? Tim says when vacations are just photoshopped.

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Answer my question tonight. What's something people do because of social media that makes no sense to you? Mark says making a video of themselves pretending not to notice the camera. Oh, that one drives me nuts. It's like people get a video of something and they go, well, who's filming it then? They're all pretending like, I had no idea there was a camera there.

0: 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This Thanksgiving long weekend is a wow factor long weekend. Forgotten favorites, unexpected hits, and great songs you haven't heard in years. So get the pumpkin pie in the oven, pass the gravy, and turn it up. 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
4: Tonight, partly cloudy, 30% chance of showers in the early evening, a low of 0. Tomorrow, sunny, a high of 13. Overnight tomorrow, increasing cloud, 40% chance of showers, a low of 7. And on Wednesday, cloudy, 60% chance of showers, a high of 19. I'm Bob Kabinga with Arne Pryor's Breaking and Local News.
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Foo Fighters, Everlong. Just great songs on WOW FM. My name is Sideshow, and I'm doing the hard work, answering the heavy questions. Or just questions. Well, I don't know if anyone asked them or not, but I'm answering them. It's called Things You Didn't Know Yesterday, and we'll get to that in a bit. First Company B, Fascinated. 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

0: Timbaland and One Republic, that's Apologize on WOW FM. My name is Sideshow, and this is Things You Didn't Know Yesterday. The world record for the loudest shout belongs to an honorary town crier from Australia named Joseph McGrail Baitup. He hit 122.4 decibels, which is as loud as a chainsaw, a jet aircraft taking off, and an ambulance siren at close range. Or my house when my kids have friends over.
1: Shut up! Shut up! Shut up! Shut up!
0: Snapchat's founders tried 34 other projects before they created their social network. So you got a few more bad ideas in you before you hit a good one.
2: I'm filled with good ideas. Thousands of good ideas.
3: You are?
2: Yeah.
3: Good ideas, huh? Hey, did you come up with Toilet Buddy? It's a net, a circular net you put inside the toilet to catch all of your change and your wallet from falling into the toilet.
0: And at the end of 1993, there were just 623 websites. Now, there's somewhere around 1.5 billion. With some sources saying it's closer to 2 billion, but only around 220 million of them are actually currently active. And most of them will probably get you in trouble with HR.
4: There's certain places we can't be going to on the computers anymore, guys.
5: But if you press clear, it goes away.
4: It doesn't go away.
5: What?
0: And that's Things You Didn't Know Yesterday.
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0: lot of things this Thanksgiving, but especially the songs that make us say, wow, I haven't heard that in a while. This Thanksgiving long weekend is a wow factor long weekend. Forgotten favorites, unexpected hits, and great songs you haven't heard in years. 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
2: Tonight, partly cloudy, 30% chance of showers in the early evening, a low of 0. Tomorrow, sunny, a high of 13. Overnight tomorrow, increasing cloud, 40% chance of showers, a low of 7. And on Wednesday, cloudy, 60% chance of showers, a high of 19. 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

0: lot of things this Thanksgiving, but especially the songs that make us say, wow, I haven't heard that in a while. This Thanksgiving long weekend is a wow factor long weekend. 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
2: This is Wow Weather.
3: Tonight, partly cloudy, 30% chance of showers in the early evening, a low of 0. Tomorrow, sunny, a high of 13. Overnight tomorrow, increasing cloud, 40% chance of showers, a low of 7. And on Wednesday, cloudy, 60% chance of showers, a high of 19. 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

0: things this Thanksgiving, but especially the songs that make us say, wow, I haven't heard that in a while. This Thanksgiving long weekend is a wow factor long weekend. Forgotten favorites, unexpected hits, and great songs you haven't heard in years. So get the pumpkin pie in the oven, pass the gravy, and turn it up. 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
2: For Tuesday, sunny, windy in the morning, a high of 13. Overnight, increasing cloud, 40% chance of showers, a low of 7. For Wednesday, cloudy, 60% chance of showers, a high of 19. And Wednesday night, the chance of showers continues, a low of 7. And on Thursday, cloudy, 40% chance of showers, and a high of 14. I'm Bob Kabinga with Aaron Pryor's Breaking and Local News.

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0: things this Thanksgiving, but especially the songs that make us say, wow, I haven't heard that in a while. This Thanksgiving long weekend is a wow factor long weekend. 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
4: For Tuesday, sunny, windy in the morning, a high of 13. Overnight, increasing cloud, 40% chance of showers, a low of 7. For Wednesday, cloudy, 60% chance of showers, a high of 19. And Wednesday night, the chance of showers continues, a low of 7. And on Thursday, cloudy, 40% chance of showers, and a high of 14. I'm Bob Kabinga with Iron Prior's Breaking and Local News.
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0: We're thankful for a lot of things this Thanksgiving, but especially the songs that make us say, wow, I haven't heard that in a while. This Thanksgiving long weekend is a wow factor long weekend. Forgotten favorites, unexpected hits, and great songs you haven't heard in years. So get the pumpkin pie in the oven, pass the gravy, and turn it up. 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
2: For Tuesday, sunny, windy in the morning, a high of 13. Overnight, increasing cloud, 40% chance of showers, a low of 7. For Wednesday, cloudy, 60% chance of showers, a high of 19. And Wednesday night, the chance of showers continues, a low of 7. And on Thursday, cloudy, 40% chance of showers, and a high of 14. I'm Bob Kabinga with Aaron Pryor's Breaking and Local News.

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0: We're thankful for a lot of things this Thanksgiving, but especially the songs that make us say, wow, I haven't heard that in a while. This Thanksgiving long weekend is a wow factor long weekend. Forgotten favorites, unexpected hits, and great songs you haven't heard in years. So get the pumpkin pie in the oven, pass the gravy, and turn it up. 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
4: This is Wow Weather.
5: For Tuesday, sunny, windy in the morning, a high of 13. Overnight, increasing cloud, 40% chance of showers, a low of 7. For Wednesday, cloudy, 60% chance of showers, a high of 19. And Wednesday night, the chance of showers continues, a low of 7. And on Thursday, cloudy, 40% chance of showers, and a high of 14. I'm Bob Kabinga with Aaron Pryor's Breaking and Local News.
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0: things this Thanksgiving, but especially the songs that make us say, wow, I haven't heard that in a while. This Thanksgiving long weekend is a wow factor long weekend. 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
3: For Tuesday, sunny, windy in the morning, a high of 13. Overnight, increasing cloud, 40% chance of showers, a low of 7. For Wednesday, cloudy, 60% chance of showers, a high of 19. And Wednesday night, the chance of showers continues, a low of 7. And on Thursday, cloudy, 40% chance of showers, and a high of 14. 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

0: We're thankful for a lot of things this Thanksgiving, but especially the songs that make us say, wow, I haven't heard that in a while. This Thanksgiving long weekend is a wow factor long weekend. Forgotten favorites, unexpected hits, and great songs you haven't heard in years. 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
4: This is Wow Weather.
5: For Tuesday, sunny, windy in the morning, a high of 13. Overnight, increasing cloud, 40% chance of showers, a low of 7. For Wednesday, cloudy, 60% chance of showers, a high of 19. And Wednesday night, the chance of showers continues, a low of 7. And on Thursday, cloudy, 40% chance of showers, and a high of 14. I'm Bob Kabinga with Iron Prior's Breaking and Local News.
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1: Good morning. Sunny today with a high of 12 degrees. I'm Casey Egan in the ArmPrioToday.ca newsroom. The Nick Smith Center pool is expected to reopen this morning after a tragic incident on Monday. According to the town of ArmPrior, a person experienced a medical emergency in the pool late Monday morning. Lifeguards immediately responded with assistance from staff, firefighters, and paramedics. However, the individual did not survive. Town staff closed the pool for the day following the incident. Ontario's senior population is expected to jump by 22% by 2051, and CareFor is calling for additional funding to help keep services available. Director Trevor Eagleton says the nonprofit, which provides services for seniors across the Ottawa Valley, has already seen tremendous support across several campaigns.
2: And we've had tremendous support. I mean, you know, in terms of the Melanie campaign, in terms of other stuff, we're very blessed to have, you know, donors that have supported us, but, you know, there's always room for more.
1: Donations fund transportation to medical appointments and friendly visitors programs. An alleged incident in the town of ArmPrior has resulted in 12 charges being laid against one person. The OPP got a 911 call on September 24th, but no further details have been released on what happened other than the charges themselves, which include robbery with violence, assault, forcible confinement, mischief, break and enter, criminal harassment, theft, and possession of cocaine, among others. The accused, who was not named, was held for a bail hearing. And Quebec residents have elected a separatist party to lead the province. The Parti Québécois will form a minority government after winning the vote in 60 ridings in Monday's provincial election. The Liberal Party will be the official opposition. Meanwhile, the Liberals remain the clear winner across the river in the Pontiac riding. André Fortin has secured a fourth term as MNA, winning over 60% of the votes. The PQ has vowed to hold a referendum on sovereignty within the next term. After 9 this morning, get the full local news rundown sent straight to your email. Sign up at armpriortoday.ca. In sports, the ArmPrior Packers are on the road this Thursday night, playing the Vikings and Castlemen starting at 7:30. In the NHL last night, Ottawa beat Boston 4-1. And in football, Atlanta took down New Orleans 45-24. I'm Casey Egan with the news that keeps you connected to where you live. The Ottawa Valley's three-day forecast is next.
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1: Sunny today with a high of 12 degrees. Then tonight, increasingly cloudy, a 40% chance of showers overnight, a low of plus 5. Tomorrow, cloudy and breezy with another chance for showers, a high of 19. And on Thursday, cloudy with another 40% chance of showers, a high of 14.

as we get your Tuesday off the ground. It's Bill Porter and Wow Mornings. And back on the second, that remixed Beatles album dropped. Selling quite well, apparently. Rubber Soul. Four CDs or five albums, 24 early session recordings, 20 previously unreleased takes, 3 previously unreleased home demos for the music lover. I Cried, Bass is Bass. Wow.

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1: Good morning, I'm Casey Egan. Here's what's coming up over the next 48 hours. It's everything you need to know.
2: A little music, some creative time, and a chance to have your voice heard are all part of the next 48 hours around the Valley. Tonight in Renfrew, the Canadian Federation of University Women hosts an all-candidate night at the MyFM Centre Community Hall. Candidates will talk about their priorities, answer questions submitted in advance, and have campaign information available. It starts at 7. Tomorrow in Horton Township, you can get into the fall spirit with the first of a new series of seasonal craft nights. From 6 to 9, participants will make a large wire and twine pumpkin. 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And in Barry's Bay this morning, Enterprise Renfrew County is bringing business owners together for Bridges to Business Empowerment. The workshop looks at dealing with rising costs, workforce challenges, and rapid technological change, with breakfast included. You can get all the details on these events and more at arnpriortoday.ca.

0: 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I'm Steve Berard, and that's what's happening around town.
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5: Sunny today with a high of 12 degrees. Then tonight, increasingly cloudy, a 40% chance of showers overnight, a low of plus 5. Tomorrow, cloudy and breezy with another chance for showers, a high of 19. And on Thursday, cloudy with another 40% chance of showers, a high of 14.
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Just great songs here on Wow Mornings and Bill Porter 2 as we get your Tuesday off the ground. We've got this super El Nino winter coming our way, and that may get you excited. It won't necessarily be as bitterly cold as we are used to. Maybe a little bit more snow. I don't know. Things are different, right, when we get one of these El Ninos. Something else that is going to be different, not necessarily a positive, things like chocolate, olive oil, coffee, and wheat are expected to be in shorter supply and could actually spike in cost for consumers. Now, as far as timing goes, you know, if you want to stock up, chocolate and sugar would move up first. Bread directly follows a wheat shortfall, while coffee and palm oil-based foods take up to 3 to 16 months to be affected. So probably not until next year would we see any effects in that sector. Not good news with Halloween coming up at the end of the month, though, is it? And I would say to go out and buy all your candy in advance, but we all know how that works. It never makes it. We don't have enough self-control. We don't have enough willpower. You cannot buy candy for Halloween this early. You end up eating it, don't you? And then you say, you know what? It's all good. I'll replace it before Halloween. No big deal. You got to treat yourself. April Wine on Wow FM. Good morning. Lightning.

the Gypsy Queen. I'm Bill Porter. We gave away $100 in free groceries yesterday here on Wow Mornings. One versus 100. Did you miss who our winner was? I'll tell you coming up before 7 o'clock. I've got a brand new question for you as well to dive into as we start the countdown once again to our next draw for $100 in free groceries. It could be you if you get a correct answer to one of our one versus 100 questions and you are one of the first 100 people to do so. That's how it works. Coming up before 7. Don't forget at 8 o'clock, another Journey clip. Journey to Journey. Wow FM. 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
1: Good morning, I'm Casey Egan. Time for What's Good in the Valley, where we catch up with local newsmakers and people doing interesting things in the community.
2: There isn't much to complain about Saturday's festivities inside Renfrew's Low Square as the town's craft beer and food truck festival proved to be another big hit.
3: I don't think we need to really change a whole lot next year. We are taking some notes of like, wow, the porta potties were super busy this year, and wow, we sold out the glasses at 4 p.m. But we don't know until we're in the next year, right? We're going based off of last year's demands, and this year was just heavier demand.
2: Renfrew's program Supervisor Janine Frazier says the annual festival continues to grow as 9 Ottawa Valley breweries and 9 food vendors sprawled into the downtown core to welcome attendees for an evening of amazing flavors from local companies eager for more eyes and taste buds on their product.
3: 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Then you, if you really like them, you can go visit the brewery and purchase their stuff.
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9: This is WOW Weather.
1: Sunny today with a high of 12 degrees. Then tonight, increasingly cloudy, a 40% chance of showers overnight, a low of plus 5. Tomorrow, cloudy and breezy with another chance for showers, a high of 19. And on Thursday, cloudy with another 40% chance of showers, a high of 14.

And moving on your Tuesday holiday, just great songs here on Wow Mornings and Bill Porter 2. And first up this morning, a huge congratulations to our latest $100 in free groceries winner, Debbie Leitz. Way to go, Debbie. We drew your name yesterday. Debbie has got $100 in free groceries to use getting ready for Thanksgiving. The timing is awesome. Way to go, Debbie Leitz. You could be our next winner. All you have to do is come up with a correct answer to our 1 versus 100 question and be one of the first 100 people to do so. Maybe we can get a ton of answers this week and we can do another draw Friday heading into the Thanksgiving long weekend. That would be awesome, wouldn't it? So let's have a look at this morning's question, shall we? 20% of adults are too afraid to clean this in their home. 20% of adults are too afraid to clean this in their home. You can text your guest to me anytime. Toll-free text line is open. 833-649-6936. 833-OH-WOW-FM. What do you think it is? What are we all afraid to clean? Not all of us, I guess. Just 20% of us. So very few of us, if we're actually looking at the percentage. Shoot me a text. I'll have a hint for you. Coming up after 7 o'clock, it's Kim Stockwood on WOW FM. Just great songs and 12 years old.

is Wow Mornings, just great songs, and Bill Porter for your Tuesday. And don't forget, you can get entered at numerous locations for the Great Canadian Getaway. How awesome does this sound? Toronto and the Leafs versus the Sens. Scotiabank Arena, whatever they're calling it these days. I'm honestly not sure. Should have done that research. You know where I mean? I do know where the Royal York is, the Fairmont Royal York. You could be staying there and $500 in spending cash, too. Hit our website. 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
1: Good morning. Sunny today with a high of 12 degrees. I'm Casey Egan in the ArmPrioToday.ca newsroom. The OPP have laid a long list of charges against one person after a 911 call in the town of Armprior back on the evening of September 24th. Police have not disclosed the circumstances behind the incident, but they have released the charges against the accused, which include robbery with violence, assault, forcible confinement, mischief, break and enter, criminal harassment, and possession of cocaine, among others. The accused was held for a bail hearing. Their name has not been released. Renfrew residents will hear from local candidates tonight as they get ready to choose the community's next leaders. An all-candidates night has been set for this evening at 7 p.m., bringing hopefuls in the mayoral, council, and school board trustee races to the MyFM Center's community hall to meet with voters and make their case ahead of Election Day. The Canadian Federation of University Women's Renfrew and District Club hosts the event, which will feature speeches, followed by a question and answer period, and display space for campaign materials. As the population in the Ottawa Valley continues to age, Care4 says it needs funding to help sustain their programming. Director Trevor Eagleton says one-third of their clients are struggling, which is why funding is so important.
2: And we've had tremendous support. I mean, you know, in terms of the Melanie campaign, in terms of other stuff, we're very blessed to have, you know, donors that have supported us, but, you know, there's always room for more.
1: Care4 is a not-for-profit supporting seniors across the Ottawa Valley and relies on volunteers and donations to keep services viable. And the Parti Québécois is expected to form the next government in Quebec. With 64 ridings needed to form a majority, the PQ fell just short of that. Elected in 60 ridings, the Liberal Party will form the official opposition. Meanwhile, in the nearby Pontiac riding, Liberal André Fortin has won another term, with the Quebec Conservative Party coming in a distant second, followed close by the PQ. After 9 this morning, get the full local news rundown sent straight to your email. Sign up at armpriortoday.ca. In sports, the Armprior Packers are on the road this Thursday night, playing the Vikings and Castlemen starting at 7:30. Last night in the NHL, the Ottawa Senators beat the Boston Bruins 4-1, and in Major League Baseball's divisional round, Chicago beat Cleveland 4-3, while Tampa Bay beat New York 5-2. Chicago and Tampa lead their series 2-0. I'm Casey Egan with the news that keeps you connected to where you live. The Ottawa Valley's 3-day forecast is next.
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5: This is WOW Weather.
6: Sunny today with a high of 12 degrees. Then tonight, increasingly cloudy, a 40% chance of showers overnight, a low of plus 5. Tomorrow, cloudy and breezy with another chance for showers, a high of 19. And on Thursday, cloudy with another 40% chance of showers, a high of 14.
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kind you'd find in a secondhand store. I wonder if anybody's ever found a raspberry beret in a secondhand store. I hope that if you come across one, you would buy it, you know, just for the story, right? Just to match that up. That'd be pretty funny. Your 1 versus 100 question this morning. 20% of adults are too afraid to clean this in their home. My first thought was attic. They're creepy, right? You watch enough horror movies, you never want to go into the attic. My house has an attic, obviously, but it, not like in the olden days, I guess, or in the scary movies, right? Does your house have one of those attics where you can pull stairs down from the roof? You can actually walk up there, and it's like a somewhat usable space. I think I've got a little square cut in my closet, and that gets me into the attic. But I'd never go up there, and I don't think it's useful space. And yeah, I mean, I'm thinking maybe there's bats up there or creepy creatures, you know, that sort of thing. Anyway, your hint? It's not the attic, all right? You won't find bats or anything. 20% of adults too afraid to clean this in their home. Text me your guess right now, 833-649-6936. 833-OH-WOW-FM. I've got one of my ridiculously local events coming up for you after Shania on WOW FM. Here's Up.

Mars, 107.7 WOW FM, and Shania Twain's Up here on WOW Mornings as we look at another one of Bill's ridiculously local events. It is on the way Friday. It is Renfrew Victoria Hospital Auxiliary's annual fundraising harvest bake sale, running from 9 until 1 at Scott and Sons Hardware on Raglan Street in Renfrew. 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Click on community. Don't forget, you can get me details, too, on something that you would like me to chat about here on Bill's ridiculously local event, WOW Mornings and the Go-Go's.

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1: Good morning, I'm Casey Egan. Here's what's coming up over the next 48 hours. It's everything you need to know.
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0: Entertainment and an adventure in the world of Dungeons and Dragons are all among the things happening over the next couple of days. In Arnprior Tomorrow, the Seniors at Home Lunch brings people together at the Legion from noon to 2. There's soup, sandwiches, dessert, coffee, and tea on the menu, plus live entertainment from Dan Nicholas and Norbert LaPierre. Tonight in Renfrew, Dungeons and Dragons takes over the public library from 4 to 8. The teen-oriented campaign is designed for ages 14 to 18, with epic quests, challenges, and plenty of room for some creative storytelling. Then tomorrow evening, Boston Pizza Renfrew is turning music knowledge into a fundraiser. Teams can test themselves with music trivia starting at 6, with all team entry fees going to Renfrew Rotary. You'll need to call Boston Pizza ahead of time to reserve a table. You can get all the details on these events and more at arnpriortoday.ca. Just click the 48 in the news feed. I'm Steve Berard, and that's what's happening around town.
1: Renfrew and Arnprior's 3-day weather is next.
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1: Sunny today with a high of 12 degrees. Then tonight, increasingly cloudy, a 40% chance of showers overnight, a low of plus 5. Tomorrow, cloudy and breezy with another chance for showers, a high of 19. And on Thursday, cloudy with another 40% chance of showers, a high of 14.

Benatar, just great songs here on WOW FM. Heartbreaker. I'm Bill Porter. Still time to get your guess in for today's 1 versus 100 question at 833-649-6936. That is 833-OH-WOW-FM. 20% of adults are too afraid to clean this. What is it? Text me your guess. The answer coming up before 8 o'clock. Myth or Truth is also on the way, and we're going to talk about why a lot of us don't like hearing the sound of our own voice, you know, like on a recording. Stick around for that. Billy Joel's River of Dreams. Just great songs.

0: Just great songs here on Wow Mornings, your Tuesday, Bill and Jordan and Felicia. Felicia, we missed you the past couple of days. Welcome back.
1: Thank you. I know. I missed you guys, too. I'm happy to be back.
0: All right. Let's get right into this morning. I had a friend ask me over the weekend if I would record the voicemail for them on their phone. And I thought that was kind of a strange request. And it all came down to the fact that they hate hearing the sound of their own voice, especially when it's recorded. Either of you have somebody in your life that has ever asked you to do something like this?
2: Yeah, I did the voicemail at my mom's work before.
0: Oh, that's funny.
2: I think my family voicemail is still me from like 20 years ago. Yeah, so I get tagged in occasionally for those kind of things.
0: Nice. How about you, Felicia?
1: No, I haven't yet. I think I'm still, I'm new to this. I'm new to, you know, even hearing my own voice. And you know what? Maybe when I become a pro like you two, I'll get some requests.
0: Oh, stop. Yeah, I would hardly say there's any professionalism here this morning. But that's why you're here, actually. You're supposed to be bringing that. All right, so let's get into this. People usually think their own voice sounds strange when they hear a recording of it. What do you think, Felicia, when you heard yourself on the radio for the first time? What did you think?
1: You know what? I barely recognized myself, if I'm going to be honest. It was very interesting. I figured I would sound kind of the same in how I talk in my day-to-day life, but it's like all of a sudden you hit record, you listen back, and you're like, who's this? Why does she sound so confident? Because that's not me. But so I'm going to go with truth here on this one.
0: All right, Jordan, what about you?
2: I'm going to go myth and say no way because, to be frank, I've been listening to myself for years, and if I sounded weird, somebody would have mentioned it by now. So I'm going to say this is a myth.
0: You know what, Jordan? I'm inclined to agree with you on this one this morning. And maybe it's because of the nature of our jobs, right? We just get used to this sort of thing. But Felicia, you're absolutely right. When you speak, you hear your voice two ways. Not only through vibrations in your skull, but also through the air. Recordings, they only capture the sound traveling through the air, so your recorded voice often sounds different than what you are used to hearing. So if that's why, you know, when you listen to that answering machine message and you think, is that what I really sound like? Well, it sort of is, but it's because there's only one piece of a two-piece puzzle that you are used to hearing yourself with. Pretty wild, isn't it?
2: Yeah, that is very intriguing.
0: Yeah, it's a lot to process before 8 o'clock, isn't it?
2: Yeah, that's for sure.
0: You know what? We just thank you for listening to us. Thank you for putting up with us. Thank you for allowing us to be part of your morning. Myth or truth, here on Wow Mornings, just great songs.

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1: Good morning, I'm Casey Egan. Time for What's Good in the Valley, where we catch up with local newsmakers and people doing interesting things in the community.
2: Renfrew's downtown core enjoyed another successful year for one of the town's biggest and most anticipated parties.
3: What really worked is out of my control, but is the weather. It was another beautiful day. We are so thankful to keep getting a very nice day of craft beer. Hope for that again next year.
2: The Craft Beer and Food Truck Festival welcomed another packed crowd to Lowe Square on Saturday, October 3rd, treating thousands of visitors to more of the best flavors from across the Ottawa Valley than ever before. That was thanks to the decision to let the event sprawl out onto Railroad Avenue and the Raglan Street sidewalk, according to the town's program supervisor, Janine Frazier.
3: Lots of food trucks this year. We had 9 this year. Last year, we only had 3. And we have 9 beverage vendors. As you know, Lowe Square is not the biggest space when we get this many people in it, so that was really helpful to have that extra space on the sidewalk.
2: Attendance from Saturday's event is expected to surpass last year, which brought in 1,300 guests.
1: Renfrew's three-day weather is next.
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8: This is WOW Weather.
1: Sunny today with a high of 12 degrees. Then tonight, increasingly cloudy, a 40% chance of showers overnight, a low of plus 5. Tomorrow, cloudy and breezy with another chance for showers, a high of 19. And on Thursday, cloudy with another 40% chance of showers, a high of 14.
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It's on WOW FM. You make my dreams come true. It's WOW Mornings with Bill Porter. Maybe one of your dreams coming true is winning $100 in free groceries heading into the Thanksgiving long weekend. We did another draw yesterday. Yes, we surpassed 100 correct answers. That means free groceries for someone. Congratulations to Debbie Leitz. Debbie, our latest winner of $100 in free groceries. Way to go, Debbie. Debbie was very excited when we drew her name yesterday. Said, yeah, I'm going to stock the fridge up heading into Thanksgiving. Awesome, Debbie. All right, let's see if we are putting your name into our next draw with today's question. 20% of adults are too afraid to clean this in their home. And I talked about the attic. That was the first thing that came to my mind. But then our clue was, you know, no bats or anything like that found in this place. Well, I would hope not anyway. 20% of adults too afraid to clean their fridge in their home. Their fridge. Yes, I know the work fridge can be an extremely scary and intimidating place. But how about your fridge at home? Do you get freaked out to clean it out? I mean, there is nothing worse than finding that something had fallen maybe out of the produce drawer into the back of the fridge and now it's turned into some weird looking science experiment. It does happen. Hopefully you catch it in a reasonable amount of time, you know, before it starts growing legs or anything like that. But I don't know. I do the fridge clean out every week heading into garbage day. It just seems like a good time, right? You look for anything that's maybe been in there for too long, maybe isn't safe to eat anymore, or something that's expired, you know, past the best before date. Fridge, the answer. 20% of adults too afraid to clean the fridge in their home. If you've got a freaky fridge cleaning story for me this morning, feel free to text away 833-OH-WOW-FM. As we get closer to 8 o'clock, just great songs here on WOW Mornings. 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

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Natalie Imbruglia is Torn on Wow FM.

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2: Good morning. Sunny today with a high of 12 degrees. I'm Casey Egan in the arnpriortoday.ca newsroom. The Nick Smith Center pool is expected to reopen this morning after a tragic incident on Monday. According to the town of Arnprior, a person experienced a medical emergency in the pool late Monday morning. Lifeguards immediately responded with assistance from staff, firefighters, and paramedics. However, the individual did not survive. Town staff closed the pool for the day following the incident. Ontario's senior population is expected to jump by 22% by 2051, and CareFor is calling for additional funding to help keep services available. Director Trevor Eagleton says the nonprofit, which provides services for seniors across the Ottawa Valley, has already seen tremendous support across several campaigns.
3: And we've had tremendous support. I mean, you know, in terms of the Melanie campaign, in terms of other stuff, we're very blessed to have, you know, donors that have supported us, but, you know, there's always room for more.
2: Donations fund transportation to medical appointments and friendly visitors programs. An alleged incident in the town of Arnprior has resulted in 12 charges being laid against one person. The OPP got a 911 call on September 24th, but no further details have been released on what happened other than the charges themselves, which include robbery with violence, assault, forcible confinement, mischief, break and enter, criminal harassment, theft, and possession of cocaine, among others. The accused, who was not named, was held for a bail hearing. And Quebec residents have elected a separatist party to lead the province. The Parti Québécois will form a minority government after winning the vote in 60 ridings in Monday's provincial election. The Liberal Party will be the official opposition. Meanwhile, the Liberals remain the clear winner across the river in the Pontiac riding. André Fortin has secured a fourth term as MNA, winning over 60% of the votes. The PQ has vowed to hold a referendum on sovereignty within the next term. After 9 this morning, get the full local news rundown sent straight to your email. Sign up at arnpriortoday.ca. In sports, the Arnprior Packers are on the road this Thursday night, playing the Vikings and Castlemen starting at 7:30. In the NHL last night, Ottawa beat Boston 4-1. And in football, Atlanta took down New Orleans 45-24. I'm Casey Egan with the news that keeps you connected to where you live. The Ottawa Valley's three-day forecast is next.
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2: Sunny today with a high of 12 degrees. Then tonight, increasingly cloudy, a 40% chance of showers overnight, a low of +5. Tomorrow, cloudy and breezy with another chance for showers, a high of 19. And on Thursday, cloudy with another 40% chance of showers, a high of 14.

Mornings on WOW FM. It's Bill Porter. WOW Mornings. Have you got a lottery ticket lying around that's been lying around for a while? You should check it. Have you got a parking ticket lying around that's been lying around for a while? You should pay it. I found one of those yesterday in my glove box. I went, oh, I wonder what this is going to cost me now that I'm tardy on my payment. Not a good surprise. What could be a good surprise, though, is $40 million. OLG saying one lucky person could be the winner of a $40 million Lotto Max jackpot prize, but they have to act fast. According to the Gaming Corporation, the winning ticket was purchased within the last year, but nobody has claimed it. That's right. The draw was back on October 28th, 2025, and the $40 million has yet to be claimed. The specific winning numbers, by the way, 06, 14, 17, 19, 26, 43, 45, bonus number, 27. If you're like, oh my goodness, those are my numbers, check your ticket. The pressure is on, though. OLG says the ticket will expire if a winner does not come forward by October 28th of this month. Could you imagine if you missed out on $40 million? I mean, these things happen, right? We buy these tickets, you shove them somewhere, you maybe don't check them. But man, that would sting just a little bit, wouldn't it? If you missed out on $40 million. So have a look for any stray tickets. You could be rich, big time.

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1: Good morning, I'm Casey Egan. Here's what's coming up over the next 48 hours. It's everything you need to know.
2: A little music, some creative time, and a chance to have your voice heard are all part of the next 48 hours around the Valley. Tonight in Renfrew, the Canadian Federation of University Women hosts an all-candidate night at the MyFM Centre Community Hall. Candidates will talk about their priorities, answer questions submitted in advance, and have campaign information available. It starts at 7. Tomorrow in Horton Township, you can get into the fall spirit with the first of a new series of seasonal craft nights. From 6 to 9, participants will make a large wire and twine pumpkin. No experience is needed, all supplies are provided, so it's an easy, creative night to enjoy with friends or neighbors. And in Barry's Bay this morning, Enterprise Renfrew County is bringing business owners together for Bridges to Business Empowerment. The workshop looks at dealing with rising costs, workforce challenges, and rapid technological change, with breakfast included. You can get all the details on these events and more at arnpriortoday.ca. Just click the 48 in the news feed. I'm Steve Berard, and that's what's happening around town.
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3: Sunny today with a high of 12 degrees. Then tonight, increasingly cloudy, a 40% chance of showers overnight, a low of plus 5. Tomorrow, cloudy and breezy with another chance for showers, a high of 19. And on Thursday, cloudy with another 40% chance of showers, a high of 14.
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0: Wow Mornings. Just great songs for your Tuesday, Bill and Jordan as well. Jordan, if you had to pick a decade that your hairstyle falls under, what decade would you say that it's from?
1: I would say it is very truly the aughts, so between the year 2000 and 2009.
0: Awesome. I would agree with that. And I've still got my 90s. I have the same haircut that I've been getting since I was like 8 years old. Yes. I went from a buzz cut to actually getting like a proper, you know, nice haircut. And I've never changed the style. So I guess I'm rocking a 90s look. Here's what's hot this fall when it comes to our hairstyles. 80s. That's right. All things old are new again, and some of the looks from the 80s are making a comeback. We're talking styles based on people like Madonna, Julia Roberts, Cindy Crawford, even Princess Diana.
1: Yeah, those are some iconic cuts that you're mentioning right there. And even just going into the barbershop, and, you know, Felicia joins us every now and then, and I know that young ladies, they have their eyes on, like, the mullets. Like, the mullet is so popular right now.
0: Totally.
1: Like, I can't even fathom that.
0: Yeah, and permed curls, you know, yes. Thanks to Dolly Parton and Messy Curl. Even the pineapple. Remember when Sarah Jessica Parker used to have that pineapple updo? That's coming back. And the famous ponytail that we saw Madonna rock many, many times, finding new life in fall 2026. So not sure if this is good news or bad news. Maybe your haircut that you've been rocking since the 80s is now becoming cool again. It's always nice when that happens, isn't it?
1: Yeah, it is. What's the old expression? Like, I used to be with it, and then they changed what it was, and now suddenly what I'm with isn't it anymore.
0: Yeah, exactly. Something like that. You got it, Jordan. All right, so more of the 80s coming back into our lives in 2026. It's Stats and Facts and Just Great Songs here on Wow Mornings.

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1: Good morning, I'm Casey Egan. Time for What's Good in the Valley, where we catch up with local newsmakers and people doing interesting things in the community.
2: There isn't much to complain about Saturday's festivities inside Renfrew's Low Square as the town's craft beer and food truck festival proved to be another big hit.
3: I don't think we need to really change a whole lot next year. We are taking some notes of like, wow, the porta potties were super busy this year, and wow, we sold out of glasses at 4 p.m. But we don't know until we're in the next year, right? We're going based off of last year's demands, and this year was just heavier demand.
2: Renfrew's program supervisor Janine Frazier says the annual festival continues to grow as 9 Ottawa Valley breweries and 9 food vendors sprawled into the downtown core to welcome attendees for an evening of amazing flavors from local companies eager for more eyes and taste buds on their product.
3: 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Then you, if you really like them, you can go visit the brewery and purchase their stuff.
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1: Renfrew's three-day weather is next.
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1: Sunny today with a high of 12 degrees. Then tonight, increasingly cloudy, a 40% chance of showers overnight, a low of plus 5. Tomorrow, cloudy and breezy with another chance for showers, a high of 19. And on Thursday, cloudy with another 40% chance of showers, a high of 14.

0: Just great songs. It's Wow Mornings for your Tuesday as we get another day started here. Bill and Jordan with you, and we are keeping our eye on it.
1: Oh my God, they're back again.
0: Are you talking about the Backstreet Boys?
1: We're not playing games with your heart.
0: Oh wow.
1: Iconic 90s boy band Backstreet Boys are returning to where it all began for them with a four-date residency planned for early next year. Rogers is bringing the five-part Harmony Heartthrobs back to Canada, where they saw their first major breakthrough in North America back in 1995.
0: Was
1: Bill,
0: it
1: makes me feel
0: ago?
1: Old. Yeah.
0: Oh, that's ridiculous.
1: Yes, these are their only 2027 North American stadium shows to date. Into the Millennium Homecoming, live in Canada, set to take over Rogers Center February 12th, 13th, 19th, and 20th. Tickets for some special, you know, VIP types have already been on sale, but for the general public, it is Friday.
0: So the countdown is on. Four dates, though, to choose from, which is good. The key, I guess, will be picking which one you want to go hard after to try and get tickets for. I assume
1: that's right.
0: This is going to be one of those crazy Fridays where, you know, the internet's going to crash and various things are going to explode and people are going to be frustrated because everyone's going to want these tickets.
1: You know, it is so disappointing and a little bit dispirited, and I understand the laws of supply and demand, so I get it, but I just know this is something my wife would absolutely love, but I guarantee, even if I get the opportunity to buy, is it going to be those, like, $900, $1,000 tickets? Like, I just have a feeling it's kind of trending that direction.
0: Keeping our eye on it this morning, just

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Love those guys. Just great songs here on Wow FM. 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

just great songs here on WOW FM for your Tuesday workday. I'm Bill Porter. Thank you for joining me this morning. Have you got a no-phone policy when it comes to meals in your home? This is interesting. Many people, as we know, use their cell phones in a disruptive way. My biggest pet peeve are people that are having a full-on conversation on speakerphone. You know, they're talking loudly because the person on the other end is in a place that is noisy and they've got their phone turned up and everybody's yelling and we don't need to hear this conversation. We're good. Put the phone up to your ear, you know, like we've done for centuries, right? Anyway, there's a movement now, I guess, to ban phones from fancy restaurants and bars or basically have a no phones section. Sort of like back in the day when they're like, you want smoking or non-smoking? And I mean, it really wasn't a different part of the restaurant. Like there wasn't even a wall up or anything like that, which is a whole other conversation we could talk about. But we're talking about phones. So this is what they're thinking. No phone sections at restaurants. Some restaurants and bars have started asking people, in fact, to put their phones into lockable pouches when they arrive. They're also doing

0: 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Here's what you need to know.
1: The Nick Smith Center pool reopens this morning after a tragic incident on Monday after one person died following a medical emergency. A not-for-profit organization supporting seniors in the Ottawa Valley is calling on additional funding to keep those services available. And the Parti Québécois will form a minority government after winning 60 ridings in Monday's provincial election. In the Pontiac riding, Liberal André Fortin secured a fourth term as MNA. Everything that matters in Armprior, you'll hear it on 107.7 WOW FM. 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
9: Sunny today with a high of 12 degrees. Then tonight, increasingly cloudy, a 40% chance of showers overnight, a low of plus 5. Tomorrow, cloudy and breezy with another chance for showers, a high of 19. And on Thursday, cloudy with another 40% chance of showers, a high of 14.
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tonight. Certainly wasn't hot last night. No, we're into that wonky weather time of year where at nighttime it's freezing, and then by lunchtime, you're wondering if you should put the air conditioning back on. I guess that's just what happens. And we've got this super El Nino thing going on, too, as far as the forecast goes. So, you know, who knows what cooler temperatures are going to look like this winter. Hey, if you need something else to worry about, back in 1960, Science, one of the world's leading science journals, published an article with this title, Doomsday, Friday, November 13th, 2026 AD. That's right. It predicted that on this future date, a little over a month from today, the human population would approach infinity and effectively annihilate itself. I'm not worried. Are you?

to get entered into our Journey for Journey grand prize draws coming up at 11 o'clock. Listen for the Journey clip at 11. If you recognize it, if you know exactly what it is, take it to our website, get yourself entered, give us your info, and you will go into the grand prize draw for tickets to the show in Toronto and $500 in spending cash.

0: 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This Thanksgiving long weekend is a wow factor long weekend. Forgotten favorites, unexpected hits, and great songs you haven't heard in years. So get the pumpkin pie in the oven, pass the gravy, and turn it up. 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

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BK is in after 10 o'clock. Have yourself a great Tuesday. I'll talk to you tomorrow morning starting at 6. Chumbawamba is on WOW FM. Tup Thumping and Porter punching out.

playing just the great songs. It's BK on WOW FM. Welcome to your work day. 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

songs. 107.7 Wow FM. Renfrew Public Library this afternoon, as they do on Tuesdays, inviting teens to jump into the world of Dungeons and Dragons. 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And head to toe, Lisa and the Cult Jam. 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

0: a long list of charges against one person after a 911 call in the town of Barmpire last month, including robbery, assault, forcible confinement, criminal harassment, and more. The municipal campaign trail continues in Renfrew, as an all-candidates night will bring hopefuls for mayor, council, and school board trustee to the MyFM Center tonight at 7 p.m. And looking ahead in local sports, the Armprior Packers and Armprior Optimistic Women's Club host a meet-and-greet event Thursday, October 23rd at the Nixmas Center. 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
7: This is WOW Weather.
0: Sunny today with a high of 12 degrees. Then tonight, increasingly cloudy, a 40% chance of showers overnight, a low of plus 5. Tomorrow, cloudy and breezy with another chance for showers, a high of 19. And on Thursday, cloudy with another 40% chance of showers, a high of 14.

Thing number one, happy National Coaches Day. A chance to thank all the coaches who helped shape us growing up. So shout out to Mr. Dunn, who once made our entire team run 15 laps because somebody stole his ZZ Top cassettes. Never found out who did it, but I still know every word to Sharp Dressed Man. Number two, one of the greatest careers in hockey history is coming to an end. Alex Ovechkin says this will be his final NHL season. The 41-year-old is playing his 22nd year in the league, all with the Washington Capitals. And, of course, he broke Wayne Gretzky's all-time goals record last season. So talk about a guy with nothing left to prove. And number three, Canadian health officials say there is, quote, no risk to Canadians after a worker at a Russian plague research lab died from a mysterious pneumonia. A hospital in Siberia was quarantined and hundreds of contacts are being monitored, although Russian officials say there's no evidence her illness came from the pathogens that she was working with. So relax, friends. It's not another pandemic lockdown. Which is actually too bad. Grand Theft Auto 6 is coming out soon for the PlayStation, and I could use a couple extra weeks at home. That's three things. I'm BK, playing just great songs on WOW FM.

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0: 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One of the all-time greatest Canadian voices, Sass Jordan. You caught the news, I'm sure. She passed away over the weekend. Tell somebody. It's BK and rock and roll music.
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Care Animal Rescue collaborating once again with the Ontario SPCA and Humane Society of Renfrew County. They've got a spay and neuter clinic happening tomorrow on Mask Road, 190 Mask Road in Renfrew, in the parking lot by the Yellow Caboose. So if you're in need of spay or neutering, just head behind the Yellow Caboose and they'll hook you up. 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
1: The Nick Smith Center pool reopens this morning after a tragic incident on Monday after one person died following a medical emergency. A not-for-profit organization supporting seniors in the Ottawa Valley is calling on additional funding to keep those services available. And the Parti Québécois will form a minority government after winning 60 ridings in Monday's provincial election. In the Pontiac riding, Liberal André Fortin secured a fourth term as MNA. 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
1: Sunny today with a high of 12 degrees. Then tonight, increasingly cloudy, a 40% chance of showers overnight, a low of plus 5. Tomorrow, cloudy and breezy with another chance for showers, a high of 19. And on Thursday, cloudy with another 40% chance of showers, a high of 14.
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0: presents statistics that aren't really useful, but are kind of fun anyway.
1: 29% of people say the most played out Halloween costume is the sexy costume. Sexy anything. Doesn't matter. People are over the sexy costume. Pirate costumes are the second most played out. 25% of people say they need to be retired, while 22% say Joker costumes have also overstayed their welcome. And one more stat, 68% of people say you're never too old to dress up. Dress up in what exactly? Well, anything. Anything except a sexy pirate Joker. Statistics that aren't really useful. Still kind of fun anyways. I'm BK, playing just great songs on WOW FM.

0: thankful for a lot of things this Thanksgiving, but especially the songs that make us say, wow, I haven't heard that in a while. This Thanksgiving long weekend is a wow factor long weekend. Forgotten favorites, unexpected hits, and great songs you haven't heard in years. So get the pumpkin pie in the oven, pass the gravy, and turn it up. 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

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Taco Tuesday. That's how we roll in my household. It's BK. 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
2: Oh.

0: Good afternoon. Sunshine for the rest of the day, a high of 12 degrees. I'm Casey Egan in the armprioretoday.ca newsroom. He's held leading agricultural roles within the township, and his family has been in McNabb Rayside since before the township was founded. Mayoral candidate Lou Laventer says his involvement in his family's legacy and the community gives him a leg up on understanding the needs of the township.
1: I've lived in the township 60 years, raised on a family farm. My family was building this area before it was known as a township and continues to contribute to community and uphold excellent land stewardship.
0: Laventer has represented Renfrew County on the provincial stage through multiple agricultural positions, including the Junior Farmers Association of Ontario. Voting in McNabb Rayside is set to begin October 13th. The MRC Pontiac has laid the groundwork to help its senior citizens live full lives in place within their communities. MRC officials launched their new senior-friendly municipality policy, as well as their action plan for 2026 through 2030. Warden Jane Toller says the policies will help municipalities in the Pontiac area develop projects and other ways to build a more accessible, inclusive, and welcoming Pontiac for everyone. Local police say that two traffic stops on the same day led to two arrests. The Renfrew OPP arrested a 27-year-old from Ottawa for possession of cocaine and a Schedule 3 substance, both for the purpose of trafficking, after pulling one vehicle over at around 1:15 in the morning back on Monday, September 21st. The accused was held for bail. Then at around 9:50 that evening, officers investigating a separate traffic stop would arrest a 33-year-old from Kanata for possession of a concealed weapon and obstructing a peace officer. The 33-year-old will answer in court next month. Tonight is an important stop on the campaign trail for candidates in Renfrew. The Canadian Federation of University Women's Renfrew and District Club will host an all-candidates meeting tonight at the MyFM Center starting at 7, putting the community face-to-face with the people running to become mayor, council, and school board trustees. Candidates will present their campaign priorities, answer questions from the audience, and will have a display space available for campaign materials. In sports, the Armprior Packers hit the road Thursday night as they play the Castleman Vikings. Tonight in the NHL, Ottawa plays Detroit, Toronto hosts Nashville, while Montreal welcomes in Carolina. And two games in Major League Baseball playoff action, San Diego hosts Milwaukee, while Atlanta play the Los Angeles Dodgers. I'm Casey Egan with the news that keeps you connected to where you live. The Ottawa Valley's three-day forecast is next.
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0: Sunny skies for the rest of the afternoon, a high of 12 degrees. Then tonight, increasingly cloudy this evening, alongside a 40% chance of showers overnight, a low of plus 5. Tomorrow, mainly cloudy with another 40% chance of showers, a high of 19. And on Thursday, a mix of sun and cloud, and we could see some more rain, a high of 15.
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6: Today, sunny, a high of 12. Tonight, increasing cloud cover, 40% chance of showers, a low of 5. Tomorrow, mainly cloudy, 40% chance of showers and the risk of a thunderstorm in the afternoon. Wind gusts of up to 40 kilometers an hour, a high of 19. And on Thursday, a mix of sun and cloud, 40% chance of showers, a high of 15. I'm Bob Binga with Arnprior's Breaking and Local News.
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playing just a great songs on Wow FM. I didn't see anything in the HR handbook about no Macarena. I didn't see a sign up in the lunchroom that says no Macarena is allowed. Grab your coworkers. Let's

playing just great songs. This is WOW FM. What do you mean you haven't started your lunch hour yet? Beat it! Even just go for a 5-minute walk, stretch your legs. It's BK, Michael Jackson. We're playing just great songs.

0: We're thankful for a lot of things this Thanksgiving, but especially the songs that make us say, wow, I haven't heard that in a while. This Thanksgiving long weekend is a wow factor long weekend. Forgotten favorites, unexpected hits, and great songs you haven't heard in years. So get the pumpkin pie in the oven, pass the gravy, and turn it up. The Wow Factor Long Weekend on Wow FM. 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

playing just great songs. 107.7 Wow FM. It's BK. There are some songs that will make you feel good, and then other songs that can lift 1,000 pounds off your shoulders. This is one of those songs on Wow FM.

playing just great songs on Wow FM. Not everybody's embracing fall. Some people really missing summer. And if you're one of those people, just close your eyes and listen to this song. It will take you back to July.

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Great event next Wednesday, October the 14th. Light up the labyrinth. We've got details at armpriortoday.ca, but here's the Coles notes. 400 candles. Yeah, walk that labyrinth in the light of 400 candles under the crisp autumn air, as well as live music. There'll be cider, cookies, bonfire, dinner. There's a lot of stuff happening next week. We've got the details, armpriortoday.ca. The number one thing, though, they are looking for an RSVP so they can prepare for enough people. You can get that link online.

Today, sunny, a high of 12. Tonight, increasing cloud cover, 40% chance of showers, a low of 5. Tomorrow, mainly cloudy, 40% chance of showers and the risk of a thunderstorm in the afternoon. Wind gusts of up to 40 kilometers an hour, a high of 19. And on Thursday, a mix of sun and cloud, 40% chance of showers, a high of 15. I'm Bob Finga with Arne Pryor's Breaking and Local News.

Thing number one, happy National Coaches Day. A chance to thank all the coaches who helped shape us growing up. So shout out to Mr. Dunn, who once made our entire team run 15 laps because somebody stole his ZZ Top cassettes. Never found out who did it, but I still know every word to Sharp Dressed Man. Number two, one of the greatest careers in hockey history is coming to an end. Alex Ovechkin says this will be his final NHL season. The 41-year-old is playing his 22nd year in the league, all with the Washington Capitals. And, of course, he broke Wayne Gretzky's all-time goals record last season. So talk about a guy with nothing left to prove. And number three, Canadian health officials say there is, quote, no risk to Canadians after a worker at a Russian plague research lab died from a mysterious pneumonia. A hospital in Siberia was quarantined and hundreds of contacts are being monitored. Although Russian officials say there's no evidence her illness came from the pathogens that she was working with. So relax, friends. It's not another pandemic lockdown. Which is actually too bad. Grand Theft Auto 6 is coming out soon for the PlayStation, and I could use a couple extra weeks at home. That's three things. I'm BK, playing just great songs on WOW FM. One, two.

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4: So, what's the catch? That's probably what you're wondering. 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
9: 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I'm Mark Hansen. 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

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I'm BK, the Workday Broadcast, beating that afternoon slump with Elton John and Kiki D. Don't go breaking my heart. This

playing just great songs. 107.7 WOW FM and Dungeons and Dragons on at the Renfrew Public Library after school today at 4 p.m. This is a teen-oriented event for ages, recommended ages 14 to 18. 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I mean, I never heard of anyone going to a Dungeons and Dragons event at the library and getting into any trouble. Sounds like a good time, pretty wholesome. And details at armpriortoday.ca on that weekly Tuesday afternoon get-together. It's BK and John Cicada. 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
5: This is WOW Weather.
1: Today, sunny, a high of 12. Tonight, increasing cloud cover, 40% chance of showers, a low of 5. Tomorrow, mainly cloudy, 40% chance of showers and the risk of a thunderstorm in the afternoon. Wind gusts of up to 40 kilometers an hour, a high of 19. And on Thursday, a mix of sun and cloud, 40% chance of showers, a high of 15. I'm Bob Binga with Ironfire's Breaking and Local News.
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0: presents statistics that aren't really useful, but are kind of fun anyway.
1: 29% of people say the most played out Halloween costume is the sexy costume. Sexy anything. Doesn't matter. People are over the sexy costume. Pirate costumes are the second most played out. 25% of people say they need to be retired, while 22% say Joker costumes have also overstayed their welcome. And one more stat, 68% of people say you're never too old to dress up. Dress up in what exactly? Well, anything. Anything except a sexy pirate Joker. Statistics that aren't really useful. Still kind of fun anyways. I'm BK, playing just great songs on WOW.

0: We're thankful for a lot of things this Thanksgiving, but especially the songs that make us say, wow, I haven't heard that in a while. This Thanksgiving long weekend is a wow factor long weekend. Forgotten favorites, unexpected hits, and great songs you haven't heard in years. So get the pumpkin pie in the oven, pass the gravy, and turn it up. 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

0: playing just the great songs. 107.7 Wow FM. It's BK. I know some people live laundry day to laundry day. That's a tough situation. Or garbage day to garbage day. Sometimes you fall behind in your garbage and you never feel like you're ever going to get caught up again. Counting down to the next garbage day. Been there. But usually I'm counting down until the next long weekend, and that's this coming weekend, just so you know. The milkman will be in after 3 o'clock for your ride home, and then once we hit quitting time, he will be your shepherd to quitting time. We'll be able to cross Tuesday off on the calendar, one day closer to Thanksgiving.
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0: 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Hello, it is the Milkman checking in, and I suspect I know what's going through your mind right about now. You're probably wondering, why is there so much day left to the end of my energy? We'll get you through the rest of your workday. Better than a cup of espresso. It's just great songs. And the Information Society. Wow FM.
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6: This is WOW Weather.
0: Today, sunny, a high of 12. Tonight, increasing cloud cover, 40% chance of showers, a low of 5. Tomorrow, mainly cloudy, 40% chance of showers and the risk of a thunderstorm in the afternoon. Wind gusts of up to 40 kilometers an hour, a high of 19. And on Thursday, a mix of sun and cloud, 40% chance of showers, a high of 15. I'm Bob Finga with Arnprior's Breaking and Local News.

gave you another short clip of a Journey song. Do you know what Journey song that is or was? 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

the customer believes that you work there, so they ask you for help. Well, there's a guy named Shepard Grimm. He's making headlines today for that reason. Well, that reason with a twist. He was at his favorite grocery store when one of the employees walked up to him and said, "Come with me to my office, please." Seems it was the HR manager who promptly began giving him a job performance review. I don't work here. Too funny. Too good. Born to be alive, Patrick Hernandez.

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1: Good afternoon. It's 13 degrees, mostly sunny. I'm Bob Kabinga in the Arncar Today.ca newsroom. The newly re-elected Pontiac MNA says he's humbled by the overwhelming support given to him by Pontiac residents in Monday's Quebec election. With over 61% of the vote, Liberal André Fortin has won a fourth mandate to represent the riding in the Quebec National Assembly. There could be some rocky road ahead in the province, with the Parti Québécois promising to hold another referendum on sovereignty. Fortin says that's not the right thing for the Pontiac or the rest of the province.
2: Canadian unity needs to be protected. Quebec is stronger in a united Canada. That right now, facing the crisis with the United States, we're stronger as 41 million people than we would be as 9 million people.
1: Fortin says he's looking forward. His number one priority is one he hears from his constituents time and time again: health care. He says people in the Pontiac want better access to health care. They want to protect the Shawville Hospital and measures to retain and recruit more health care workers. He's held leading agricultural roles within the township, and his family has been in McNabb Brayside since before the township was founded. Lou Lavencher, mayoral candidate, says his involvement and his family's legacy in the community gives him a leg up on understanding the needs of the township.
3: I've lived in the township 60 years, raised on a family farm. My family was building this area before it was known as a township and continues to contribute to community and uphold excellent land stewardship.
1: Lavencher has represented Renfrew County on the provincial stage through multiple agricultural positions, including Junior Farmer Association of Ontario. Voting is set to begin October 13th. You should receive your voter information letter in the next week. If not, contact the township offices to make sure your information is up to date. In sports, the Arnprior Packers are taking on the Castleman Vikings Thursday, October 8th at 7:30 at the J.R. Brisson Complex. And in the NHL, there are 9 games tonight in the roster, including the Hurricanes taking on the Canadiens, the Predators taking on the Leafs, and the Senators are visiting Detroit, all tonight at 7 p.m. I'm Bob Kabinga with the news that keeps you connected to where you live. Arnprior's 3-day weather is next.
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8: This is WOW Weather.
1: Tonight, increasing cloud, 40% chance of showers, a low of 5. Tomorrow, mainly cloudy, 40% chance of showers, a risk of thunderstorm in the evening, and wind gusts up to 40 kilometers an hour, a high of 19. Overnight tomorrow, cloud, 40% chance of showers, a low of 7. And on Thursday, a mix of sun and cloud, 40% chance of showers, a high of 13. I'm Bob Kabinga with Arnprior's breaking and local news.
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0: We're thankful for a lot of things this Thanksgiving, but especially the songs that make us say, wow, I haven't heard that in a while. This Thanksgiving long weekend is a wow factor long weekend. Forgotten favorites, unexpected hits, and great songs you haven't heard in years. 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

showers, a low of 5. Tomorrow, mainly cloudy, 40% chance of showers, a risk of thunderstorm in the evening, and wind gusts up to 40 kilometers an hour, a high of 19. Overnight tomorrow, cloud, 40% chance of showers, a low of 7. And on Thursday, a mix of sun and cloud, 40% chance of showers, a high of 13. I'm Bob Kabinga with Aaron Pryor's breaking and local news.

woke up. No, no, no. See, the boss is actually convinced that what you're doing right now is some very hard work on their behalf. You and I both know, of course. You're working on your list of errands that you need to do later on today. More specifically, looking at your list, thinking, which errand can I get away with not doing tonight? I feel you. KC and the Sunshine Band, Boogeyman, just great songs. Wow.

season is underway. The Sens with a 2-0 record to begin the season. They're in Detroit tonight. The Leafs play tonight. They're 1-2. But more specifically, let's focus on the Sens up 1-0 in the Battle of Ontario. And you have a chance to win your way to an upcoming Battle of Ontario game. 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

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It's Orange Wine Day, Body Language Day, Plus Size Appreciation Day. 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It's also Manufacturing Day, World Smile Day. 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
1: Good afternoon. It's 12 degrees and mostly sunny. I'm Bob Kabinga in the Armed Crowd Today.ca newsroom. Pontiac Liberal MNA Andre Fortin says he feels the support of Pontiac residents after Monday's election in Quebec. Fortin, who won over 61% of the votes, will represent the Pontiac electoral district in the Quebec National Assembly for a fourth consecutive term.
2: People in the Pontiac have trusted me with trying to provide them better services, with trying to improve the economy, with trying to with being their representative in Quebec City, and to have them renew that confidence once again is humbling. So just thank you to everybody in the Pontiac who came out to support my candidacy yesterday.
1: In a dramatic political comeback, the Parti Québécois has formed a minority government in Quebec, propelled at least partly by promises to hold another referendum on sovereignty. However, Fortin says Pontiacers are proud Canadians and Quebecers who understand that the two identities can go hand in hand. He says by electing a Liberal, the Pontiac told the province that they want someone who stands firm on Canadian unity. Lou Levenshire is one of three candidates looking for your vote for the mayor's seat of McNabb-Brayside. As a local home-building business owner and being heavily involved in community efforts each year, Levenshire says that experience makes him the perfect candidate.
3: I've mastered and applied this skill set in operating custom home-building business along with family farming operation. This experience is exactly what is needed to lead township.
1: Levenshire is running alongside candidates Oliver Jacob and incumbent Lori Hodnott. Voting day is October 26th throughout Ontario. However, advanced voting begins October 13th. Visit our website arnprioritoday.ca to see all of the mayoral candidates running within the township. In sports, the Arnprior Packers are taking on the Castleman Vikings Thursday, October 8th at 7:30 at the J.R. Brisson Complex. And in the NHL, there are 9 games tonight in the roster, including the Hurricanes taking on the Canadiens, the Predators taking on the Leafs, and the Senators visiting Detroit, all at 7 p.m. tonight. I'm Bob Kabinga with the news that keeps you connected to where you live. Arn Prior's 3-day weather is next.
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7: Canada's main stock index was up nearly 200 points in late morning trading, helped by strength in the utility and financial sectors, while U.S. stock markets also gained ground. The S&P TSX Composite Index was up 187 points at 35,705. In New York, the Dow Jones Industrial Average was up 385 points at 51,653. The S&P 500 Index was up 69 points at 7,843, while the NASDAQ Composite was also up 239 points at 27,716. The Canadian dollar traded for 70.3 cents U.S., compared with 70.16 cents U.S. on Monday. The crude oil contract was down $1.53 at $87.90 per barrel, and the gold contract was up $31.20 at $4,188 an ounce. Your WOW weather coming up.
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1: Tonight, increasing cloud, 40% chance of showers, a low of 5. Tomorrow, mainly cloudy, 40% chance of showers, a risk of thunderstorm in the evening, and wind gusts up to 40 kilometers an hour, a high of 19. Overnight tomorrow, cloud, 40% chance of showers, a low of 7. And on Thursday, a mix of sun and cloud, 40% chance of showers, a high of 13. 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

I guess that's the obvious invitation for me to remind you that here at WOW FM, you have a chance to win your way to see Journey on their final frontier tour in Toronto, November 4th. That is less than a month from now. Our grand prize winner also scores $500 spending money. Here's how it works. Each and every day, including weekends, by the way, 8, 11, and 3, we don't play the full Journey song for you, but we'll play a little clip of a Journey song. 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

Just great songs. Wow FM. And what would the chances be that the world's oldest and second oldest men actually share the same birth dates? Well, that is indeed the case, and they just celebrated by exchanging emails. The world's oldest man, 114. The world's second oldest man, 113. Both of them celebrating their birthdays yesterday. That's so great. Marky Mark and the

0: We're thankful for a lot of things this Thanksgiving, but especially the songs that make us say, wow, I haven't heard that in a while. This Thanksgiving long weekend is a wow factor long weekend. Forgotten favorites, unexpected hits, and great songs you haven't heard in years. So get the pumpkin pie in the oven, pass the gravy, and turn it up. 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
7: Tonight, increasing cloud, 40% chance of showers, a low of 5. Tomorrow, mainly cloudy, 40% chance of showers, a risk of thunderstorm in the evening, and wind gusts up to 40 kilometers an hour, a high of 19. Overnight tomorrow, cloud, 40% chance of showers, a low of 7. And on Thursday, a mix of sun and cloud, 40% chance of showers, a high of 13. I'm Bob Kabinga with Arn Pryor's Breaking and Local News.
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decisions today, are you? Are you? No, but are you? Because once you get home, you know there's more decisions to make. You'll have to decide, am I going to clean the kitchen? Am I going to fold that laundry? Am I going to go for a walk? Am I going to finally deal with that email? Am I going to put those groceries away properly? Am I just going to turn up the radio and get lost in the voice and the sounds of Shania Twain? No one needs to know. Yeah, let's do that. Just great songs. Wow FM. Am I?

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Best Medicine, part of your TV options for tonight. Also, Doc and RJ Decker. Of course, there's NHL action. Nashville at Toronto, Ottawa at Detroit, Carolina at Montreal. Also, Dancing with the Stars tonight. Mariah Carey night. The Voice continues, part six of the blind auditions. Ooh, in the series premiere of NCIS New York. Yes, it is the return of LL Cool J, the Milkman, and the Bare Naked Ladies at Wow FM.

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sorry to be the bearer of, well, for lack of a better word, bad news, but you're meeting friends for drinks at 6 o'clock. You're going to be a few minutes late, but they're going to understand, especially when you explain, I was on my way, but then this came on my radio. I couldn't leave. No, you can't. It's good times. It's chic.

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1: Good evening, it's 10 degrees, mostly sunny. I'm Bob Kabinga in the ArnprioritodayCA newsroom. The newly re-elected Pontiac MNA says he's humbled by the overwhelming support given to him by Pontiac residents in Monday's Quebec election. With over 61% of the vote, Liberal André Fortin has won a fourth mandate to represent the riding in the Quebec National Assembly. There could be some rocky road ahead in the province, with the Parti Québécois promising to hold another referendum on sovereignty. Fortin says that's not the right thing for the Pontiac or the rest of the province.
2: Canadian unity needs to be protected. Quebec is stronger in a united Canada, that right now, facing the crisis with the United States, we're stronger as 41 million people than we would be as 9 million people.
1: Fortin says he's looking forward. His number one priority is one he hears from his constituents time and time again: health care. He says people in the Pontiac want better access to health care. They want to protect the Shawville Hospital and measures to retain and recruit more health care workers. He's held leading agricultural roles within the township, and his family has been in McNabb Brayside since before the township was founded. Lou Laventure, mayoral candidate, says his involvement and his family's legacy in the community gives him a leg up on understanding the needs of the township.
3: I've lived in the township 60 years, raised on a family farm. My family was building this area before it was known as a township and continues to contribute to community and uphold excellent land stewardship.
1: Laventure has represented Renvrew County on the provincial stage through multiple agricultural positions, including Junior Farmer Association of Ontario. Voting is set to begin October 13th. You should receive your voter information letter in the next week. If not, contact the township offices to make sure your information is up to date. In sports, the Arnprior Packers are taking on the Castleman Vikings Thursday, October 8th at 7:30 at the J.R. Brisson Complex. And in the NHL, there are 9 games tonight in the roster, including the Hurricanes taking on the Canadiens, the Predators taking on the Leafs, and the Senators are visiting Detroit, all tonight at 7 p.m. I'm Bob Kabinga with the news that keeps you connected to where you live. Arnprior's 3-day weather is next.
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7: This is Wow Weather.
1: Tonight, increasing cloud, 40% chance of showers, a low of 5. Tomorrow, mainly cloudy, 40% chance of showers, a risk of thunderstorm in the evening, and wind gusts up to 40 kilometers an hour, a high of 19. Overnight tomorrow, cloud, 40% chance of showers, a low of 7. And on Thursday, a mix of sun and cloud, 40% chance of showers, a high of 13. I'm Bob Kabinga with Arnprior's breaking and local news.
0: Wow FM. Take a deep breath. Drop your shoulders.

where you look, more and more decorations on people's lawns, which of course is an indication that even grown-ups are kids at heart and are still very much into Halloween. But do you go to Halloween parties? Do you get dressed up for Halloween parties? Are you considering dressing up as a sexy fill in the blank here, sexy nurse, sexy cop, whatever? You may want to reconsider that, and there's still time, because a new survey asked people for the most overdone costumes. Number one answer, the sexy version of anything. 29%, the runner-up, by the way, pirate costumes. 25% of people feel pirates are played out. 22% said, please, can we be done with the Joker already? Also receiving votes, cowboys and cowgirls, Harley Quinn, hippies, minions, mimes, and Where's Waldo? Just great songs. Foreigner, Cold as Ice.

0: things this Thanksgiving, but especially the songs that make us say, wow, I haven't heard that in a while. This Thanksgiving long weekend is a wow factor long weekend. Forgotten favorites, unexpected hits, and great songs you haven't heard in years. So get the pumpkin pie in the oven, pass the gravy, and turn it up. The Wow Factor Long Weekend on Wow FM. 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
6: Tonight, increasing cloud, 40% chance of showers, a low of 5. Tomorrow, mainly cloudy, 40% chance of showers, a risk of thunderstorm in the evening, and wind gusts up to 40 kilometers an hour, a high of 19. Overnight tomorrow, cloud, 40% chance of showers, a low of 7. And on Thursday, a mix of sun and cloud, 40% chance of showers, a high of 13. I'm Bob Kabinga with Arnprior's breaking and local news.
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is the Milkman, and she just celebrated her birthday the other day. She was 14 when she recorded this, and you'll be happy to know that just like you, she's still 14. Ageless, timeless, and fantastic. Tiffany, I think we're alone now. Just great song.

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Wow, FM. And I'm sorry. Did I miss a memo or something? You are all dressed up for our Tuesday night together. You put on the clean pajamas. Wow. So I set your bum in my Bon Jovi t-shirt with a ketchup stick. Bengals, Manic Monday. Just great songs.

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0: Well, someone's got some fun evening plans. 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My gosh. Color Me Bad. Just great songs. Wow, FM. Sideshow is next. That is my time. As for my evening plans, kind of thinking that on my way home, I might drop by and see my buddy Nick. So, yeah, I think tonight I will take the See Nick route home.
1: Wow.
0: It is the Milkman. Back tomorrow, 3 p.m.

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0: 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My name is Sideshow, and this is Things You Didn't Know Yesterday. Dolly Parton's classic 1980 hit 9 to 5 was percussed using the sound of her own long fingernails clicking together to mimic office typing.
1: I have a little rhythm that we can do with these acrylic nails. Can you do that?
2: Yep.
1: Oh, good. You want to play a little song for them? Get up close to your microphone. We're mic'd, right?
2: That's cute.
1: Can you hear that?
0: If walking the Great Wall of China is on your bucket list, you should know that it'd take you around 18 months to walk all the way along it. It's more than 5,500 miles long. That's like walking across Canada and then some.
3: I'm tired. My knee hurts.
4: Which knee?
3: My elbow hurts and I have to go to the bathroom.
0: And Niagara Falls never freezes. If it's cold enough, a crust of ice will form over the water, making it look like the falls have stopped. However, the water continues to flow underneath. This doesn't always happen, but it did recently.
5: Yeah, Mr. White. Yes, science.
0: And that's Things You Didn't Know Yesterday.
6: Once again, things that could have been brought to my attention yesterday.
0: Nikki French, Total Eclipse of the Heart. Just great song.

0: We're thankful for a lot of things this Thanksgiving, but especially the songs that make us say, wow, I haven't heard that in a while. This Thanksgiving long weekend is a wow factor long weekend. Forgotten favorites, unexpected hits, and great songs you haven't heard in years. 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

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Just great songs on WOW FM. My name is Sideshow. Earlier today, I heard BK talking about the most played out Halloween costumes. What do you think it is? Was sexy anything is the answer to that question. People are done with the sexy nurse, sexy whatever costumes. What do you think? What's the most played out Halloween costume? 833-OH-WOW-FM. Few people saying the Joker. I've seen every year there's going to be Joker costumes. I think the Joker is one of those ones that, you know, the Joker kind of evolves over the years, and every time there's a new version of the Joker, people are going to end up dressing like him. Ghost. This one says just throwing a sheet over yourself isn't a costume. I don't know. I think there's something to be said about the classics. Bring back the classics. A sheet with, you know, that's a classic ghost costume. I feel like, you know, we're not trying to reinvent the wheel here. Things are classic for a reason. 833-OH-WOW-FM. Let me know what's the most played out Halloween costume in your eyes. 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

Christine Lan, Just Great Songs on WOW FM. It's Sideshow. I asked the question tonight, what's the most played out Halloween costume? 833-0-WOW-FM. Someone text in, a clown. You know what that sounds like? That sounds like a person who's afraid of clowns. Who doesn't want